life break your heart. 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Don't let them dim the light that shines in your eyes. If only you could love yourself the way that I love.

la ciudad de las siete colinas, Guaranda. Guaranda. 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Sit the fuck back down. Seem like everybody nowadays, Hollywood. Oh, it's like that now. I'ma show you motherfuckers how to act now. I'ma show them how to act. I'ma show you.

Everybody love, everybody know how I go. Everybody people, everybody bleed, everybody needs some. Everybody love, everybody know. Okay, I was gone for a minute, but I'm back now. Sit the fuck back down. Feel like everybody now they Hollywood.

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1: Running simulation.
0: What the hell is that? Pick anyone in history, and based off a collection of data, allows you to personally speak with them.
2: Anybody?
0: Anybody.
2: Talia, do big sign.
0: All right, let me get this straight. You can speak with anyone in recorded history, like Jesus, Steve Jobs, Einstein. You pick Big Sean.
2: Oh, fuck yeah, that's my dog.
0: Okay, Thalia, simulate Big Sean.
3: What up, Kai, you little bitch?
2: Yeah, I might have to upgrade my shit.
4: Hey, hands up. I'ma show him how to act. Okay, now put the lid on.